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She walked up to me and she asked me to dance.

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0: 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Can I help you?
1: Yes. I'm trying to reach Flight Commander P.R. Johnson on Mars Flight 247.

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2: This generation rules the nation. With Russian.